evolution initiated by the DNS system. This DNS system contains all information necessary for transformation of living structure to past, present and future forms. Today the collective consciousness has reached a special point of transformation, being able to receive and integrate the great cosmic law, never changing and forever true in the name of love.

eyes, I cry, I die, and then fly away. I'm turning to a building and bust it. I'm just compressed it. I'm just gutted like a fish. I just run it off. I'm a dish. I just eat like a salamander. I'm just burning in cameras. I'm just falling and down like a camel. My legs are just handling. I'm just eating gremlins. I'm just turning to the devil that just got caught inside of a shovel that just got worse. I'm just using the purse to fucking go to the purse that I steal from Ally McBeal. I'm just losing my heels like Achilles. I'm just losing my Phillies. My baseball game is just silly. My dog is just caught. My animal is just brought. I'm coughing and then thought. In my words, I just bought at a scent store. I'm just riding a sensor. I'm just inside of a fucking placenta. I'm just burning. I'm just email. I'm just waiting. I'm just caught up inside of a boat. I'm just lost inside of the soap.

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I'm just eating the floor, just on the floor, just hideous. I'm just waiting, I'm just crying, I'm just cringing, I'm just banging out water from the dingy laundry.

and the truth is, maybe it's time shit. Maybe it lined with all of the side face. What's with the window? Catching your eyes, shit. 'Cause you have been gone.

0: Rose, Bill, up in the lake.
1: How to do it?
0: Jimmy. Your turn, Billy.
1: Rose, Bill.
0: Your turn, Bill.
1: Over the stale and the end. Morning. The stale to the beginning. There was no Ianum, Will. Morning. The stale and the end. Your tree. And the tree. And the hill bound him. Tree. Your tree. And Billy.
0: Well,
1: certainly. In the desolate mark. There was no morning. The stale and the your tree. And the tree. And the hill bound him. Morning. And the bound him. Morning. The
0: well.
1: Smell of late mold. The hill bound him. Morning. The stale and the your tree. And the tree. And the hill bound him. Tree. Your tree. And Billy.
0: Well.
1: Certainly. In the desolate mark. There was no morning. The stale and the your tree. And the tree. And the hill bound him. Morning. And the bound him. Morning.
0: Well.
1: Smell of late mold. The hill bound him.
0: Up in the lake.
1: How to do it?
0: Jimmy. Your turn, Billy.
1: Rose, Bill.
0: Your turn, Bill.
1: Over to me. How to do it, James? Up, Billy.
0: Well.
1: Bill bound him down. Morning. The stale and the be to dreams. Up, Billy.
0: Well.
1: Late move. Bill bound him down. Morning.
0: Well.
1: Smell of late move. Bill bound him down. Morning. The stale. Smell of late mold, Bill bound him down.
0: Eon. Smell of silver smoke of dreams.
1: Blue smoke.
0: Rose, Bill, and M13. In the lake,
1: smoke it.
0: Speak in the lake, smoke it.
1: Oh, now, Will, there you.
0: It was no work.
1: Sure you.
0: Eon.
1: Forget
0: silver smoke of dreams. In the lake, smoke it. Oh, that.
1: In the lake,
0: oh, summer will.
1: Exit height.
0: The state, oh, summer will. Right. On the
1: moon, you run.
0: The big light.
1: The big light.
0: Great exactly how
1: to yeah. Sing.
0: Now I am. Great exactly how to
1: yeah.
0: Sing. Now I am.
1: Well, am.
0: Exactly how to
1: yeah.
0: Sing. Now I am. With markets. Beyond where wide in the desolate markets. Beyond where wide with desolate markets. Beyond where wide with
1: no wheels, no wheel.
0: It was no work,
1: sure you.
0: It was no work,
1: sure you.
0: It was no work,
1: sure you.
0: It was no work,
1: sure
0: you. Eon. Eon.
1: Forget
0: you. It was no work,
1: sure you.

0: education.
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I grew up as a Christian, so did I give thanks, collect my bank, listen to Shabba Ranks. I sing and chat, I do all of that. It's 1991 and I refuse to

written by the LD on John RCA, cassette the CD, produced and arranged by the four-man crew. And oh shit, Def Angelo, he gets props too. Make sure you have a system with some fat house speakers.

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You don't have to try to understand anything. Just listen to the sound.

sounds that are going on around you. Just listen to the general hum and buzz of the world as if you were listening to music. Don't try to identify the sounds you're hearing. Don't put names on them. Simply allow them to play with your eardrums and let them go.

0: calculus.
1: This frequency has been used by a secret society in conjunction with Lucifer to lure and prey on innocent partygoers with hypnotism, synchroprism, technology, lies,

I think I troubleshoot test of the entire system. Somehow, while the party was in progress, an unidentified frequency has been existing in the system for some time. And while many of you have been made to brainwash the company,

0: There will come a time in your life when you will ask yourself a series of questions. Am I happy with who I am?
1: Am I happy with who I am?
0: Am I happy with the people around me?
1: Am I happy with the people around me?

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1: Do I have a life?
0: Or am I just living?
1: Or am I just living?
0: Do not let these questions restrain or trouble you. Just point yourself in the direction of your dreams. Find your strength in the sounds.

The second game, and I'm not going to be long this one. The second game, and I took inventory of several people. The second most popular game that we played as children is house.